0: Day I finally looked up and prayed, God, I need some direction. And what struck me was realizing he had never left. He was just there patiently waiting for me to turn around. Every detour, every stumble, every mile, every time I walked in the wrong direction, he kept guiding me back. The song is a reminder that even when we take the long way home, God still waits for us.
1: Number 10.

0: Zach Williams moving up one to land in our top 10 this week with his song Wait For Me on 20. Next, it is Caleb and John, and they're dropping down a couple of spots with this one called Finished.
1: Number 9.

0: is Caleb and John with their song Finish, dropping down two spots to land there at number 9 here on 20. And by the way, if you missed the story about them and Stephen Curtis Chapman teaming up, you got to go back and check out our artist news at our website at 20thecountdown.com. Now it is Andrew Rip holding steady in the same spot as last week with his latest called I Do It Again. Here it is on 20.
1: Number 8.

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1: Coming up.
0: Well, we have a song that made a 2-point jump up the chart this week, and it is coming up here in just a few minutes. You'll find out what that is, along with your 7 remaining songs of the week. And a little later, I'm going to play the winning future fan favorite. So if you've been curious which one had the most votes, I'm going to fill you in no time.
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0: Well, up next, we have a song that's making a 2-point jump up the chart, and it is from CeCe Winans, who, by the way, is releasing a new album called The Hymns in less than a week. Cannot wait to hear that one. Well, here is her latest called Worthy of It All on 20 The Countdown Magazine.
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0: It is our longest running song at 21 weeks. This week, he's back at number 6. That's Blessing Offer with Lift Me Up on 20, the Countdown magazine. Well, hey, a quick question for you before we jump back into the music. 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I don't know if you knew that or not, but that means listeners just like you are the reason this show keeps going every single week. And this month, I want to give a special shout out to Richard, Jeff, Matthew, Karen, and Fred. They have each been supporting the show for all 5 of those years. Isn't that incredible, the faithfulness there? I cannot imagine doing this without you guys, so thank you for doing that, and we are so grateful here at 20. And hey, if you have ever thought about supporting the mission of 20, this might be a great time for you to jump in. 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
0: This week's Station of the Week is WCRH in Williamsport, Maryland. They air 20 every Saturday night at 8 p.m., and this July, they celebrate an incredible milestone. 50 years on the air. Isn't that awesome? And a little fun fact for you. If you decided to take a road trip with me from our studios here in Roanoke, Texas, you'd be looking at almost a 20-hour drive to go see them. So we better pack a lot of snacks for that one. A lot of drinks. But thank you to everyone at WCRH for being a part of our 20 family. And let's hear from them.
6: Hey guys, this is Dave from WCRH in Williamsport, Maryland. 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Now, that doesn't imply that you guys are old or anything. It just means I've been listening for a long time. That's all I'm saying. Big fan of the show. 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And I'm looking forward to many more years of what you guys do. 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
0: Top five. Making his second appearance on the countdown this weekend with his song Homesick for Heaven this time, here is Phil Wickham back in that same spot as last week.
1: Number 5.

0: That is Phil Wickham back at number 5 with his song Homesick for Heaven on 20 The Countdown magazine. All right, last weekend I had some samples of some new songs that I played for you, and then I encourage you to head over and vote on your favorite song. So hopefully you had a chance to do that. One of those songs was from Emerson Day, and the other one was from Madison Watkins. Both incredible artists, incredible songs. But the one that had the most votes that we're going to play right now in its entirety is the new one from Emerson Day. Here she is singing No Smoke on 20, The Countdown magazine.
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That is the latest from Emerson Day. It's called No Smoke, and that's your winning Future fan favorite from last week. I love that song. That is really powerful, isn't it? Okay, this week I have some new ones for you to hear, and I think you're going to love these songs. Our first one is a brand new one from Forrest Frank. This one is called Okay. Here's a little sample for you. Lord, I-

Wow, that is a new one from Forrest Frank. It is called OK. The first pick there for the future fan favorite, and I have one more for you. I think you're going to love this one, too. It's going to be a tough one this week. Here's a new one from Toby Mac called Lord, It Feels Good.

0: That's the latest from Toby Mac called Lord, It Feels Good. That's the second pick there for the future fan favorite. The one before it, Forrest Frank with his song OK. That's a tough choice this week, but go help me out and vote.
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2: This is Nate from Elevation Rhythm, and this is the heart behind our song, Washed. The Bible says in Ephesians 2:13, but now in Christ Jesus, you who were once far off have been brought near by the blood of Christ. And that's what the song Wash is all about. We are able to celebrate that we were once far off, and because of the blood of Jesus washing us, we are now near to the heart of the Father.
3: Number 4.

0: That is the band Elevation Rhythm with their latest called Washed, back at number 4 here on 20 The Countdown magazine. You know, that group was not originally intended to be a standalone band because, you know, they have Elevation Worship as well. They actually started by remixing some of the Elevation Worship songs with synths and beats to kind of engage students on Wednesday nights at their home church called Elevation, and that band was sort of birthed from all that. So, kind of a cool tidbit there. And that song right there, it's so upbeat, but Washed is one that we should really pay attention to because underneath all that energy in that song, there's a reminder that every one of us needs. A lot of people spend their lives carrying guilt and shame and regret, wondering if God could really forgive that mistake that they made. But the message of Jesus is that grace doesn't wait for you to clean yourself up first. He meets you right where you are. And when God forgives you, He doesn't just cover over the past. He makes you new, washed clean. So great message in that one. And let today be the day that you stop replaying what God has already erased. And if you need prayer about any of that, you can reach out anytime at our website at 20thecountdown.com. And we'd be honored to pray with you.
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0: Well, just 3 more songs to go on this weekend's countdown. You're going to hear who's at number 1, at number 2, and at number 3 if you stay with me. Take a little break and come on back quickly. And we're going to finish this thing strong.
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0: Well, he's back in this spot again this week. It is Peter Burton. Here he is with Where Would I Be on 20 The Countdown magazine.
1: Number 3.
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0: He's back at number three again this week. That's Peter Burden with Where Would I Be on 20 The Countdown magazine. This next band just announced their fall tour is coming up with Jeremy Camp and Tim Timmons. Here is Mercy Me with Make It Well on 20.
1: Number two.
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0: It's the band Mercy Me back at number two with their song Make It Well on 20, the Countdown Magazine. Well, hey, if you enjoy hanging out with us every week here on 20, the Countdown Magazine, make sure you are signed up for the 20E newsletter. 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
0: Well, here in just a minute, we are going to have the number one song in Christian music. 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We stream it right there for you. So go back and listen to it if you miss any part of it this week, or maybe your local station will air it again at some point this weekend. But either way, that number one song in Christian music is coming up, so you don't want to miss it.
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0: Well, if you are counting, this makes 3 weeks in a row for Matthew West to be here in this number one spot. And this week he's in to tell us about this song called Good.
7: For as long as I can remember, I've struggled to fully understand the depths of God's grace and the reality that it truly is a free gift. Instead, I get it all twisted and I think if I do enough good stuff, then maybe, just maybe, I'll be good enough for grace. But this is what Paul said in Romans 11, verse 6. And since it is through God's kindness, then it is not by their good works. For in that case, God's grace would not be what it really is, free and undeserved. So I hope that when you listen to this song, you remember what I'm trying to learn every single day. You're not loved because you're worthy. You're loved because He's good.
1: Number one.
7: I

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1: It is Matthew West with the number one song in Christian music for a third week in a row. That's his song called Good here on 20 The Countdown magazine. You know, he got to do something so cool recently. He shared the stage with his oldest daughter, Lulu, at a festival they were playing at. And man, it was such a cool thing to see them up there. He's such a proud dad when she was there with him. Well, thanks so much for tuning in this week and for giving us a part of your weekend here at 20 The Countdown. 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
1: All of that.
0: And also the lives of people that...
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2: 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Thank you for continuing to stand together and care for one another.
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0: 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We are grateful to be part of The Pulse's ministry in the Brainerd Lakes area. 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

0: Hi, this is Felicia from Crosby, Minnesota. And what I like to do when listening to the Pulse is my housekeeping job at Camp Knutson. 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

0: 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As I'm in my tractors, I'm always listening to you guys. 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

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I got heaven on my mind. And always on. Surrendering, I'll sing it, Lord, have your way. 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
2: Hey, this is Colton Dixon, and I want you to know that you're not alone. 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
3: 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And that was when I realized that I needed to go into Minnesota Adult and Teen Challenge, and it's been amazing. I have just fallen in such a deep love with Jesus, and I'm at more peace now than I have ever been. 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
2: At Minnesota Adult and Teen Challenge, you'll find the strength to move forward, acceptance through lasting relationships, and the freedom to stay sober for good through the power of Jesus Christ. 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

0: Uh-oh. Sounds like somebody's got a case of the Mondays.
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3: No Monday Molly Grubs.
2: That's right. No Monday Molly Grubs, my friends.
4: That's right. It's 6:06 on a Monday. My name is Joe.
2: And we are here with our final week on the Pulse with you.
4: The final week of Mornings with Joe and Da.
2: This is our last Monday with you, my friends.
4: It's going to be a hard week, I have a feeling.
2: It is. And in case you don't know and you haven't heard and you've been living under a rock, Joe and I are moving back to Ohio.
4: Yeah. But we're still going to have a fun week.
2: That's
4: together.
2: Right. This is going to be a week of remembering things and having a great time together.
4: Yeah.
2: Creating some final memories together. You know, send us your requests. Send us your memories. Let's just have a great week. Let's make it a good one.
4: And we're going to start it all off with So Long. 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

0: 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Couldn't outrun you. It's Band Reeves on The Pulse. Hi there, guys. I'm Joe.
1: And I'm Doc. Good morning, everybody. Did you guys, anybody see that sunrise this morning? Because that was so mesmerizing.
0: It really was. It was this beautiful orangey pink. And we cranked up some Keith Green. Oh, Lord, you're beautiful.
1: And man.
0: Just had a little bit of worship time.
1: I regret being the one driving this morning, I gotta say.
0: Yeah, you...
1: I almost veered off the road a few times.
0: You hit the rumble strip at least once.
1: Thank the good Lord for rumble strips.
0: Like, oh, Lord, you're beautiful.
1: Hey, it's just natural vibrato, my friend.
0: Yeah, I guess so. Oh, speaking of beautiful weather out there, today's going to be pretty nice for the most part. Maybe a morning shower in spots. Otherwise... some clouds and sunshine mixed, a high of 76 for today. Currently, we're at 60 degrees. Got some sun and areas of high clouds for your Tuesday, 82. And then a heavy thunderstorm moving its way into the BLA on Wednesday, 78 degrees.

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0: 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Joe and Dahl with you at 6:24. We've got devotions just moments away, but we're going to keep the music flowing. What's up next, Dahl?
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It is 6:33, and it is time for our devotions. Today we go to the last book, Revelation chapter 21, beginning verse 2. Revelation 21, verse 2. I saw the holy city, the new Jerusalem, coming out of heaven from God, prepared as a bride, beautifully dressed for her husband. And I heard a loud voice from the throne saying, now the dwelling of God is with men, and he will live with them. They will be his people, and God himself will be with them and be their God. He will wipe every tear from their eyes. There will be no more death or mourning or crying or pain, for the old order of things has passed away. I am ready for that old order to be passed away. I am ready for the end of death, for the end of tears, for the end of pain, of sickness, of mourning, of crying, of violence, of abuse, of suffering, war, divisive politics, people hurting one another, pain. Getting rid of it all sounds good to me. I don't know about you. No wonder early Christians would say, Maranatha, come, O Lord. They couldn't wait. How about us? How about you? What is keeping you from saying, Lord Jesus, please come, come today? Put aside everything that gets in the way and put it under the Lordship of Jesus and use those moves to make yourself ready to receive the glory yet to come that's revealed in us. Let's make ourselves ready for the time when he wipes every tear from our eyes. Can't wait for that day, friends. Time for a morning prayer. Say it with me. Dear Lord Jesus, thank you for this day. Thank you that no word from you will ever fail. Thank you that I can face this day with hope in my heart because you're in control. You're still on the throne. Things are not over until you say they're over. Please help me to trust you and live in expectation of seeing you fulfill every one of your promises. Help me to keep my focus on you, Jesus, the problem solver, instead of my problems. May your joy be my strength and your peace fill my heart. May I be a source of comfort, love, and encouragement to others today. In Jesus' name we pray. Amen.

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0: Sanctus Real Heart is on the mend. 104.3 The Pulse. So good to be hanging out with you on this Monday, the final Monday of Mornings with Joe and Di.
1: Oh, it's so sad when you say it like that.
0: I know.
1: I'm going to miss doing the morning show with you, my buddy.
0: I know. I'm going to miss doing morning radio with you, too.
1: Yeah.
0: And, you know, it wasn't completely foreseen, but, you know, God's opened doors and for us to go back to Ohio and...
1: God is good.
0: You got to walk through the doors when he opens them.
1: And you know, it's all his timing.
0: Yep, absolutely. Speaking of timing, you're going to be wanting to listen around 7:30 because we're going to be giving away Big Daddy Weave tickets.
1: Oh, we are, huh?
0: Yes, we are. And then 8:30 is 104 Days of Summer.
1: Ooh.

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0: That's Joseph O'Brien with ICU 104.3, The Pulse, Music with a Message. You know, duh.
1: Yeah.
0: In the 9 years we've been here, I've been working for the station, you the last couple of years. Mm-hmm. We've gotten to meet some really cool artists, but I think one of the nicest, sweetest ones was Joseph O'Brien.
1: Oh, I just love that kid.
0: He's just so real, down to earth. He'll chat with you. He's funny.
1: He's

0: This is Tiffany from Crosby, Minnesota. And I love to listen to the Pulse when I'm getting ready for work. Or a lot of times when I'm at work, I'll have my earbud in and it helps me have a great mood for the day. And usually I'm singing to myself a lot, but my coworkers are very used to it.
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0: Looks like somebody prayed. It's Crowder 104.3 The Pulse, music with a message. Hi there, friends. I'm Joe.
1: And I'm Duh.
0: So good to be hanging out with you on this Monday morning, our final Monday here with you, as we are counting down to the final Fika Friday.
1: That's right. This Friday is our farewell Fika Friday.
0: Yeah, we're going to be in the parking lot of Stonehouse.
1: Across from what formerly was known as Wendy's.
0: Right, Stonehouse Coffee. there, and you'll see the new fish house. It'll be out there. We're going to be giving away stuff. We're going to be, you know, hugging necks, and I'm sure plenty of tears. Yep. But if you can come out and see us, we would love to have you swing by and say hi and bye.
1: Yes.
0: From 7 to 10.
1: Yes.
0: There in Stonehouse. But it's going to be bittersweet, but we're going to lean more towards the sweet.
1: Yeah.
0: It's 7:12. We got the Young Escape on the way. We're giving away Big Daddy Weave tickets around 7:30. It'll be a Complete the Lyric.
1: Ooh, Complete the Big Daddy Weave lyric?
0: Yeah, Complete the Big Daddy Weave lyric. So
1: brush up on your lyrics right now.
0: Be racking your brain about, okay, what are my favorite songs? So, that's coming up. Right now, though, let's go back to the 50s. What do you say?
1: Let's do it.
0: Let's doo-wop our way back with Micah Tyler. Here is Perfectly on The Pulse.

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That's right, because of God, the Young Escape here on 104.3 The Pulse. My friends, don't go anywhere. Coming up next, we're giving away Big Daddy Weave tickets. So you don't want to miss out because you need some Big Daddy Weave tickets. So stick with us. Keep the number handy, 218-833-2778. We have some great music still ahead, like Patrick Mayberry and Life, Church, Worship, with so much here on 104.3 The Pulse.

0: It's back and bigger than ever. 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

0: Patrick Mayberry, Watch What God Can Do, 104.3, The Pulse at 7:32. Man, it's a beautiful morning out there. The sunrise was just epic.
1: It was amazing this morning.
0: And we've got an epic prize to pass along to you guys
1: now.
0: We've got two tickets we're giving away to the June 17th Big Daddy Weave concert coming to the Getchie ZB Center for the Arts in Brainerd. And it's not only Big Daddy Weave, it's also Megan Woods and David Leonard.
1: That's right. June 17th, which is coming up fast.
0: Yeah. And if you come early because there's going to be
1: a tailgate party.
0: Woohoo!
1: Which is going to have food trucks there. That you can buy some food, and then there's going to be games and prizes.
0: From 4 to 7 at the Central Choice Financial parking lot. Come on out.
1: Which is across the street from the Getchie ZB.
0: Yeah, yeah. So, how are we going to give away the tickets? Well, very simple. We're going to have you complete the lyric. It's a Big Daddy Weave lyric.
1: Okay.
0: Every knee will bow before blank. Every knee will bow before blank.
1: And we've played this before on The Pulse.
0: Oh, yes. This is actually one of your favorite songs.
1: So I request it almost every Wednesday.
0: Almost.
1: Okay.
0: Yeah. Every knee will bow before blank. Fill in
1: the blank.
0: The blank. The lyric.
1: Text us now, 218-833-2778 for your chance to win those Big Daddy Weave tickets.
0: And you have until the end of this song. It's Unspoken. Walk with me.

0: 104.3 The Pulse, that's David Leonard. He and Megan Woods will be joining Big Daddy Weave at that concert at the Gitche ZB Center for the Arts in Brainerd on the 17th. And we've got two tickets to give away. We asked you to complete the lyric, the Big Daddy Weave lyric, "Every knee will bow before blank." Da, what is the lyric?
1: Before the lion and the lamb.
0: Yes. And congratulations goes to Mike from Garrison. He had it correct, as many of you did.
1: Yes.
0: But Mike's name was drawn in the drawing, so congratulations. He's going to get two tickets to the show.
1: Yes.
0: And we're going to get him a couple T-shirts.
1: Yes, to hopefully wear to the concert, because we're trying to get as many of those out to people at the concert, so when the lights go down, the shirts will glow.
0: Yeah, it'll be great. I want to see a lot of pictures, because, I mean, we won't be there for it.
1: We won't be there.
0: But I want to see pictures of all the glowing T-shirts.
1: Yes.
0: That would be amazing. So congratulations to you, Mike. And right now it is Big Daddy Weave, The Lion and the
1: One
0: Lamb.
1: One of my favorite songs.
0: Absolutely.
1: Love it.
0: Every knee will bow before The Lion and the Lamb.
1: Everyone sing along.

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1: Always cheers me up when something bad happens. Thank God,
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0: 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Hi there, I'm Joe.
1: And I'm Doc.
0: So good to be hanging out on a Monday morning, our final Monday with you here on Mornings with Joe and Doc. I got a really interesting a little meme that I saw on Facebook, and I thought I'd share it with you. A lot of people have wrong ideas about what the gospel is. The gospel of Jesus Christ is not meant to fit neatly into your life. It disrupts your life. It rewrites your life. It restores your life again and again and again, because it's meant to redeem your life. If you're claiming the gospel of Jesus Christ, but you're living the same way you always did, friends, it's not taking root.
1: Mm-hmm.
0: The gospel needs to take root, shake you up, rewrite you, and restore you, and bring us onto a different path.
1: It's meant to change you.
0: Yeah.
1: It's meant to change you, and it's meant to be this thing that when people look at you, they're not meant to see you anymore. They're meant to see Christ. And if that's not the case, then you're doing something wrong.
0: Yeah. All right. This is something you remind me quite often of, is your job is not your identity.
1: Yes.
0: Your family's not your identity. Your
1: spouse is not your identity. Your children.
0: Team,
1: I know it's hard to hear this, parents, but your children aren't even your identity.
0: As a Christian, Christ is your identity. Mm-hmm. And we need to focus on Him. Here's Chances. It's Evan Kraft on The Pulse.

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1: And I'm Doc.
0: So good to be with you, my friends. Hey, we got some really good music. Plus, around 8:30, we're giving away a 104 Days of Summer prize.
1: We are. We're giving away two passes to Pirates Cove mini golf.
0: Pirates Cove,
1: We're going to talk like a pirate all this hour.
0: Going to make you walk the plank.
1: Arr.
0: And sink it for a birdie. Or an eagle or a whole one.
1: Do birdies sink?
0: Birdies can sink. Well, loons do.
1: They don't sink, though. They dive. Swim. They dive.
0: They dive down. But anyway, if you want to go putt-putt golfing, that's what we call it in Ohio.
1: When I say putt-putt here, people look at me like I have three heads.

0: not the end.
1: No, it's not. That's Edward Rivera, Not the End, 104.3 The Pulse, music with a message. God's plans are good, and if it's not good, it's not the end. He's still working, friend. Still working on me.
2: Still working on me. Still working on us.
1: Because I know I'm not good. I'm better than I was, but I have lots of room.
2: Always room. Always room.
1: Oh, it's 8:13. Hi, good morning. Hey, over the weekend was the Minnesota Adult and Teen Challenge Fishing Challenge.
2: Yes.
1: And I just want to give a shout out to everybody who participated in that. Was looking at the pictures, lots of fish caught, and everybody had fun. But what an amazing total of money raised. $626,000.
2: Wow.
1: And I think that's more than what was last year.
2: I can't remember.
1: I think last year was just over 600,000.
2: I was trying to remember and I can't remember the total last year.
1: But either way, that is an amazing number.
2: It truly is.
1: To help those fighting addiction and finding Jesus and mm-hmm. changing lives. And what a cool way to do it. Through fishing.
2: Yep.
1: So congratulations to MNTC and all the fisher folk for doing a great job. Ryan Stevenson now with This I Know on The Pulse.

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0: Yeah, we're getting down with Megan Woods. Heaven Down Here, 104.3 The Pulse. It is 8:25. We are moments away from giving away 104 Days of Summer prize. Duh, that's coming up at 8:32. What is it?
1: That's right. We've got two rounds of mini golf at Pirates Cove, my friends.
0: Pirates Cove. You get a hole in one, you get some doubloons or something.
1: Well, and you're going to get two gold coins to go get two rounds of mini golf.
0: Awesome. Awesome. Awesome. Here's Phil Wickham with Living Hope, 104.3 The Pulse.

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0: It's time for 104 Days of Summer, 104.3 The Pulse. Hi, I'm Joe.
1: And I'm Dahl. And my friends, we have two gold coins here to give away right now to some lucky winner for some free mini golf passes to Pirate's Cove.
0: Oh, yes. It's always fun. You go behind the waterfall. There's that ship hole that is so hard.
1: Yes.
0: I don't know anybody who could get a hole in one on that one.
1: You know, I'm sure someone has, but it is very difficult.
0: It's very difficult. And and there's little pirate factoids all over the place. It's just a little fun place to go.
1: It is a really fun place to go.
0: So check it out. All you got to do to get these two doubloons that are good for
1: one free pass each. So we got two passes here.
0: All you
1: got
0: to do is text the phrase, hoist the anchor.
1: Hoist the anchor.
0: And do it right now during this song. You got 2 minutes and 46 seconds.
1: And you'll text it to 218-833-2778.
0: Just text the phrase, hoist the anchor, and you'll be in the drawing.
1: Again, that number is 218-833-2778.

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104 days of summer, we asked you to text in the phrase, hoist the anchor. And we had a drawing, and our winner of the two passes to Pirates Cove Mini Golf is Diane from Brainerd. Congratulations, Diane. So good to have you joining us. And so many of you participated. I am so impressed by how many people spelled hoist correctly. It's amazing. but Diane, you've got those passes, and she was kind enough to add a little note into her text that said she's going to miss us terribly. We're going to miss you terribly, Diane. We're going to miss all of you as we are starting off our last week of Mornings with Joe and Da here on The Pulse. Here's Zoe Music with Home.

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0: Open-handed, that is Grace Runkle here at 8:51. Hi, I'm Joe.
1: And I'm Da.
0: So good to hang out with you. Looking at the weather forecast for today.
1: There's going to be some weather.
0: Yeah, a little bit of spotty morning showers today.
1: Okay. Well, you know, we could always use some showers.
0: Yeah, we do. And it's going to be a high of 76. Tomorrow, sun in areas of high clouds, 82 degrees. Now, a heavy thunderstorm on the way for Wednesday, 78. And then a couple of showers on Thursday, 79. Friday's going to be pretty nice. Clouds and sun mixed, 79. Just in time for 80-degree weather for the weekend.
1: That sounds nice.
0: It does. Got some house fires on the way. Of course, next hour, we have all the weirdness and the National Day and all that fun stuff. So hang in there with us. We are Messengers Wholehearted featuring KB on The Pulse.

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0: Hi, this is Gina from Aiken. The Pulse is the best radio station in the whole Brainerd Lakes area, and I share the word with everybody that I can. 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

0: friends. 104.3 The Pulse is Music with a Message. My name is Joe, and over there is my lovely bride and co-host, Doc.
1: Thank you for joining us on our final Monday with you, my friends.
0: Yeah, the final week of Mornings with Joe and Da, as we're wrapping things up with a final Fika Friday this week.
1: It's the final countdown.
0: So we thank you.
1: Sorry, okay. Let's get started.
0: Anyway,
1: it's hard to stop.
0: Yeah, it's a catchy
1: tune. It's like a potato chip.
0: Yeah, you can't just hit one, right?
1: That's right.
0: You can't just sing one little of the. Leanna Crawford, Water in the Wine, as we start
1: We'll get even more weird in a minute.
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0: 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Weird News File.
1: This is ridiculous.
2: This is ridiculous, okay?
3: It's ridiculous. It's preposterous. It's ludicrous.
2: This is truly amazing.
0: This is truly amazing and a little concerning as well.
4: Oh, no.
0: We go down to South Carolina. People thought it was an earthquake rattling portions of South Carolina a few days ago. It was actually a sonic boom of unknown origins.
4: Is that another meteorite, like in Ohio?
0: Well, the Geological Survey government agency said around 5:30 p.m. Thursday this last week, it was confirmed it was not an earthquake. It was a sonic boom. However, it does not appear to have originated from space because there was no eyewitness reports of a fireball or satellite detections of meteors or anything. So they don't know what caused this huge sonic boom that rattled everything for a while.
4: Sounds like governmental something.
0: I wonder.

0: if like there was an old mine or something.
1: Maybe something underground.
0: And it, like old dynamite or something went off and, you know, because there's mining in the Carolinas and stuff like that. So maybe, who knows?
1: So weird.
0: Could you imagine you're sitting there all of a sudden, boom, rattle, rattle, rattle, rattle, rattle, rattle.
1: And like the government's just like, we don't know. Have a great day. Live your life.
0: You'd say, Joe, what did you drop this time?

0: those good old days.
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0: no smoke. Oh, yeah, we're just going to go through the fire because we're not alone. There's Meredith Andrews here, or Emerson Day, rather. I'm sorry. Meredith is coming up. She's opening up the heavens for us here on The Pulse. It's 9/22, National Day coming up. And got a couple of good ones, Da.
1: Good.
0: All right.
1: I'm sure a food one's in there somewhere.
0: Probably. It usually is. All right. Here is the aforementioned Meredith Andrews. Open the heavens on The Pulse.

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0: 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Hi guys, it's Joe and I. It's time for the National Day because, you know, every day is a national something day.
1: What's today's?
0: Well, today is, and I thought this was already a thing, but Dinosaur Day. Dinosaur Day.
1: Yeah, I thought we already had that.
0: We talked dinosaurs, I think, last week.
1: Well, it's dinosaurs again.
0: Dinosaurs are cool. Awesome. Yeah, yeah. It's Heimlich Maneuver Day.
1: Were you? I know you were trained for that because you worked in
0: group homes
1: and stuff. Yeah. I've never been trained for it. I should, though.
0: I'm just curious to wonder how many folks have been saved through the Heimlich Maneuver.
1: I don't know if you can count that.
0: It's probably thousands.
1: Have you ever been Heimlich'd?
0: No.
1: I haven't either. I imagine it's very painful.
0: Yeah, but it saves your life.
1: Yep.
0: National Go Barefoot Day.
1: I'm okay with that. I love being barefoot.
0: Yeah, I can't. I got too many foot problems, so I gotta keep some kind of shoe on, so I can't do National Barefoot Day.
1: I'm sorry, buddy.
0: Last but not least, Say Something Nice Day.
1: Be encouraging.
0: Yeah.
1: Build up rather than tearing down.
0: It's so easy to tear down. Build somebody up today.
1: Yes.
0: Give them a smile and say something nice. You know, just to keep them going.
1: That's right.

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Big Daddy Weave, I've just seen too much. Of course, they're going to be in concert coming up on the 17th. Don't want to miss that. Big Daddy Weave, Megan Woods, and David Leonard. And plus, we're going to have a big block party right before the show. So don't miss that. That is from 4 until 7 at the Central Choice Financial parking lot. So come out and enjoy some food from the food trucks. Hear some music, maybe play some games, and then head on over to the Big Daddy Weave show. Here is Jay King, Hard Place. It's 9:38 on The Pulse.

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0: 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Hi, it's 949. And it's time for us to say adios, amigos, for this one.
1: Happy trails to you.
0: It's been a good Monday morning. Thanks for hanging out with us. And Mr. Dave Wonders, he's back from Orlando. He will be taking over in the next hour. Great music with a message.
2: That's right. 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
0: God loves you even more. 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He'll never let you go. 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

Sam Schlieder with Not a Single Time on 104.3 The Pulse. Good morning. It's Dave back from my adventure in Florida. I'm going to tell you all about that. And I have brought back souvenirs. I know my kids always want to know, what'd you bring me? What'd you bring me? I have brought back souvenirs in the form of brand new music hot off the presses from some of your favorite artists. So get excited for that. Here's Patrick Mayberry with a song called 3 Days Later on The Pulse. Good morning.

0: You're going to make mistakes. He doesn't expect you to be perfect. He's the perfect one. He just picks us up. Where would I be if I didn't have Jesus? When we get going.
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Strings and Heart with Flowers Dressed in Blue. It's 10:12. Guys, I spent last week in sunny Orlando. Well, it was kind of sunny. It also rained absolutely every single day I was there. I was there for a radio conference. It's called Momentum, and it is really something special because in that room is like 700 radio broadcasters and people from the record labels and artists. And it's a time of fellowship. It's a time of learning. And one of the highlights for me every

single momentum is the ability to hear all of these new artists, all of these song artists that we're familiar with sharing new songs. I think over the course of the week, I did a tally. It was something like 42 artists. It was a lot. So many good songs that I cannot wait for them to release, to send to us, to share with you. But wanted to share with you one of those songs. This is from Patrick Mayberry, and it's a song called Anybody Else. Brand new music with a message. I brought it home from Orlando just for you. 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

We the Kingdom, I belong to you on 104.3 The Pulse. Good morning. 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

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Our verse of the day, Psalm 34:14. Turn from evil and do good. Seek peace and pursue it. Peace is something we talk about, we long for it, but let's be honest. Some days it feels like we can't quite hear peace over the noise of our life. Our minds race, relationships are messy, worries keep us up at night. But Psalm 34:14 doesn't tell us to simply wish for peace. It calls us to actively pursue it like a treasure we can't afford to lose. So today, don't just wait for peace to hope to find you or hope for it. Chase after it. Let it shape how you love, how you forgive, how you trust, because when we pursue peace, we're really pursuing Him. And that's where true peace begins. Father, help me to seek peace in my relationships. This world feels restless, and my heart feels restless at times, but I want to pursue it. I want to pursue peace. Help me turn away from anything that fuels division, that fuels fear, that fuels anxiety, and instead choose kindness, forgiveness, and trust in You. In Jesus' name, amen. Here's Tasha Layton with a song called Whispers on The Pulse. I wish it was

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1: These nights, I'm just living in the reruns. It's a show called Everything I Should Have Done. But I can do another one. No, no, I can do another one. So I look up at the ceiling in my living room. So stuck, I could really

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Good morning. It's 10:39. Here's music from Phil Wickham. It is Running to a Runaway with Lauren Daigle.

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Peter Burton with So Long. You are listening to 104.3 The Pulse. Hey, friends, it is a busy week. We have got a very special hangout time happening this Thursday and Friday. This Thursday, we are going to be bringing our fish house to Studio Wraps, and we're going to be hanging outside. We're going to have a little barbecue. There's going to be music. There's going to be prizes and more. And, you know, of course, the unveiling of the new fish house. It's going to be awesome. So that's happening Thursday, 11 to 2. And we are going to be, again, over at Studio Wraps, which is on Pine Beach Road. Details on our Facebook page. Then on Friday, Joe and Da are going to be at Fika Friday in at Stonehouse over in Nisswa, right across from the old Wendy's and the water park in Sportland. So the opportunity to wish Joe and Da a fond farewell. Again, that's happening this Friday from 6 to 10. So two opportunities to connect with us, two opportunities to win some awesome prizes this Thursday at Studio Wraps, and then Friday at the Stonehouse in Nisswa. Here's Johnny Diaz with Meet Jesus on The Pulse.

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Jervis Campbell without change on 104.3 The Pulse. Good morning. My name is Dave, and we've got our quote of the day coming up in about 7 minutes. We also are doing our 104 Days of Summer giveaway. That's a little bit later this hour, so don't go anywhere. Here's music from The Afters, New Day, New Life, 104.3 The Pulse.

Kane, I made it. You are listening to 104.3 The Pulse. On the way, we've got some great music. I'm going to be sharing with you another new song never before heard on The Pulse. So get excited for that. But first, it's time for our quote of the day. Today's quote comes from author, speaker Bob Goff. Stay the course. Let the Lord fulfill his purpose in you. Be willing to be misunderstood. God is doing bigger things than we can sometimes understand. That's kind of the thing that I latched onto, that last fragment of that quote. God is doing bigger things than we can sometimes understand. And that's why it's important to stay the course, because sometimes God will lead you to places you do not understand. He will call you to do things you don't get, that weren't in line with your plan. And sometimes it feels like God's throwing a curveball at you, or there's a monkey wrench in the plans, because I thought my life was going to look this way. What are you doing, God? Well, it could be that his ways are higher than our ways, and we need to just stay the course. And like Bob said, let the Lord fulfill his purpose in you. Sometimes he's taken me to some weird places, and I'm like, I don't know what to do. And guess what? In those moments, I just needed to trust in him, lean on him, instead of being able to operate out of my comfort zone and out of my natural strengths. And so all that to say, if God's got you in a weird season and you don't understand what's happening, just keep seeking him and just keep staying the course. You don't know what purpose he's trying to fulfill in your life. You don't know what plan he's working, but I'll tell you what, he's good, and we can trust him. Here's music from Matthew West on 104.3 The Pulse.

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Hey, we've got a 104 Days of Summer giveaway coming up in 7 minutes, and it is a doozy, something really cool. Don't miss it. Here is CeCe Winans with Worthy of It All.

0: Toby Mack with Heaven on My Mind. You are listening to 104.3 The Pulse. How you doing, guys? It's about 11:30, and hey, wait a second. Do you hear that music in the background? Do you hear that? That could only mean one thing. 104 days of summer. Today, we are giving away a really cool prize for day number 8 of our 104 days. I have got a kids' registration to Big Sandy Camp. Love Big Sandy Camp in McGregor. And I've visited that camp on multiple occasions. I've gotten a chance to fish that lake and caught a bunch of crappie. It was great. So we are going to give away a camp registration to Big Sandy right now. And what you need to do, you need to text me 218-833-2778. That is the text line number. That's 218-833-2778. And the thing that you need to text me is, I want to go to camp, or you know, I want to send my kids to camp, or I want to send my grandkid to camp, or I want to send my niece to camp, whatever it is. 218-833-2778. Who do you want to send to Big Sandy? 218-833-2778. That's 218-833-2778. I'm going to give you, let's say, about 5 minutes. If you're driving, you have the opportunity to pull over and text safely. No texting and driving. Okay, be safe. Here's Joseph O'Brien with ICU on 104.3 The Pulse. Big thank you to Big Sandy Camp for donating this prize.
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Stephen Malcolm featuring for King and Country and KB. Hey, thank you to everybody who texted in for our 104 Days of Summer prize giveaway. Registration for a kid to go to Big Sandy Camp in McGregor. I hit the random button, and our winner for today is, I think it's Megan. I'm gonna text you back and make sure that I got your name right here, and we'll get your information. But thank you to everybody for texting in. If you didn't win, I'm sorry. But no worries. There will be more prizes. It's only day number 8, and I think your next opportunity is this evening. Chaz is going to be giving away a Landsberg Landscape Nursery gift card. So more awesome prizes on throughout the summer. Here's music from Zach Williams, Wait For Me, on 104.3 The Pulse.

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0: Evelyn Cormier, Leaning on Jesus on 104.3 The Pulse. So I had the amazing opportunity to go to a radio conference in Orlando last week. Yeah, and one of the highlights, yeah, outside of connecting with a fellow broadcasters and outside of the education sessions and, you know, the all of the things there, I love hearing all the new songs. We heard from over 40 artists last week. And one of our favorites, who actually is going to be in concert in Brainerd in 2.5 weeks, Megan Woods, shared a song called Heaven Down Here. And I'd like to not only share the song with you, but the story behind the song as well. So here's brand new music from Megan.
1: Hey, it's Megan Woods. And my song, Heaven Down Here, came from looking at the world around us and feeling that ache that so many of us carry right now. We may be more connected than ever, but so many of us still feel alone, overwhelmed, and homesick for something that this world can't give us. Heaven Down Here is a cry for the presence of Jesus in the middle of all of it. It's a prayer for the Holy Spirit to come near, for God's will to be done, and for His kingdom to come on earth as it is in heaven.

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1: Hi, this is Caroline, and this is a YFC Minute. Here's our area director, Dale Kuglin.
2: A lot of people my age have had the responsibility of going through their parents' home. While clearing out a closet, I found a box of report cards from grade school. One report card was from my second grade teacher, and as I read it, I noticed that she had marked down not only my grades, but several personal notes about me, both positive and negative. And even though it was many, many years after the fact, I found myself feeling rather defined by my second grade teacher. I was taken aback on how it made me feel. So here's a question for you. Who's defining you? Scripture tells us that we are a new creation, God's workmanship, and living in an unbroken fellowship with Christ. That's who really defines us.
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Jonathan Traylor with Here I Am on 104.3 The Pulse. Got some Chris Renzema and Stars Go Dim coming up. Pat Barrett. Here's The Young Escape with Because of God featuring 10th Avenue North.

Pat Barrett, I've got a fire on 104.3 The Pulse. Okay, I have come to the conclusion that our house is full of too much clutter. And we might need to do a garage sale suit or, you know, donate some stuff. But sometimes it's hard to part with clothes. It's hard to part with favorite books or toys or collectibles, things like that. So here is a great rule of thumb for decluttering. I found this online. It's called the 90-90 rule. How to know whether or not you should get rid of something or hang on to it. Ask yourself, if you've used an item in the past 90 days or you plan to use it in the next 90 days, hang on to it. But if the answer is no to both, you should get rid of it. If the answer is yes to even one of those, if you used it in the last 90 or the coming 90, yeah, sure, hang on to it. But if you haven't used it in 3 months and you don't plan to use it in the next 3 months, why are you hanging on to that thing? The 90-90 rule of decluttering. I kind of like it. Your stars go dim. Holy.

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Jamie McDonald, ain't no way. It's 12:21. Thanks for listening to The Pulse. Got some Forrest Frank and Ann Wilson on the way. Here's Eric Dieter, People of God.

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And Wilson with God's Story. 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Big news. If you didn't hear it, we announced it about a week and a half ago. We are moving into a new building. We are still going to be located in Pequot Lakes, but we are moving kind of into downtown Pequot next month. We are going to be moving into the old Wells Fargo building next to the post office, kind of under the Bobber Tower there. And as part of this, getting this new building and moving in, we are trying to kind of offset some of our cost by putting up a very cool like memorial brick wall. You can get a brick. Maybe in memorial of something or someone, you can customize that brick, and it is that kind of lasting testament to something. So maybe it's in honor of an anniversary or in honor of your grandkids or in honor of your church or whatever. You can find out details by going to thepulse.mn. And once we kind of run out of space on our wall, We're gonna stop doing this. So if you would like to kind of get one of those memorial bricks for our brand new building, and you can, you know, come visit us, you can take a picture with it, find out details at thepulse.mn. It's really cool. You've already had some people buying bricks, and it's cool to see what people are getting them in honor of. So help us, you know, kind of build this new building. Coming up, music from Jordan St. Cyr and We Are Messengers. Here is Forrest Frank with OK on The Pulse.

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0: 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Got some Citizens and Megan Woods coming up. Here's We Are Messengers.
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Hey, I got the chance to go to Orlando last week for a radio conference. And as part of that, we heard from, I think it was like 42 different artists that I got a chance to hear, which as a music lover is a remarkable thing. One of my favorite performers at the conference was Jeremy Camp, and he played a few different songs. He played No Survivors. He played the song Reflector, which came out about a month ago. And then he played another one that I'm going to share with you in just a moment called Revival. And guys, I'm just going to say it. I think Christian rock is back. I mean, it never left. There's been some vestiges of it, right? There's been Skillet. There's been stuff like that. But it is really satisfying to hear Jeremy Camp play the rockin' tunes that when I was a young person, I grew up listening to. Because Jeremy started really hard, and then he started writing worship music and kind of softened his tone and everything. But he can still bring the heat. He can still bring it. So here is brand new music with a message from Jeremy Camp. This is called Revival on The Pulse.

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Hunter Plake with Heartbreak Feels Like Home. How packed is your life? And is there enough margin in your life to be interrupted to do maybe something unexpected? Maybe that because God is leading you to have a conversation with someone that you didn't have on the schedule. I had that moment last week where I showed up to something and I intentionally kind of left my plans open. I didn't, you know, make plans to meet up with anybody. I was in Orlando, and I just was kind of like, you know what, I'm gonna see who's here. I'm gonna see what opportunities present themselves. And I bumped into someone that I have not seen in a long time. And I kind of said, how are you doing? And they said, I'm doing okay. But you could tell that they weren't doing so okay. And so I kind of poked a little bit more. I said, are you really doing okay? And they opened up and proceeded to share some pretty heavy stuff that they've been going through over the last year, multiple years actually, but kind of had come to a head recently. And there was that nagging pull of like, oh man, do I really want to spend this big chunk of my evening chatting with this person? There's so many other people here. There's so many other things I could do, but I just felt like this is where I'm supposed to be. And the longer the conversation went on, I my phone started buzzing in my pocket. People were trying to find me, trying to connect with me. And I'm like, I'm not going to look at my phone. I'm not going to go, you know, I need to be here for this person. And at the end of the time, I took some time to pray with them. And there were tears in his eyes. And it was absolutely someplace that I needed to be. Like, looking back on it now, like, that was an appointment that God set up for me to be there for that person, for me to be able to fill their cup, to be able to speak life into them. But had I been so preoccupied with my own plan, had I you know, filled up my schedule to the absolute edge, I wouldn't have had that opportunity. So all that to say, leaving some margin in your plans, leaving your eyes open to people and opportunities that God might have you step into to serve, to love people well, leave those opportunities open. Be willing to have your plans interrupted. You never know when you might be the person that God is using to be a blessing to someone, to speak life into that person. Coming up, got some music from Leanna Crawford and We the Kingdom. Here is Hopeful with Get Me Out of the Way.

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Leanna Crawford with Water Into Wine on 104.3 The Pulse. Got some Carly Ann Taylor and Seth Schleter coming up. Here's Gateway Worship with Who Else?

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Seth Schleter with Steady Love on 104.3 The Pulse. Guys, two opportunities to connect with the Pulse team this week. On Thursday, we are going to be unveiling the brand new Pulse Fish House. We are going to be hanging out at Studio Wraps at 5558 Pine Beach Road South. And we are going to, you know, have the fish house there. I'm going to be broadcasting. We are going to have some Reds shaved ice. That's exciting. We're going to have some hot dogs, T-shirts, and a whole bunch of prizes. One of your last opportunities, I think your last opportunity to win Big Daddy Weave tickets is going to be at that event on Thursday. So a lot of fun things happening Thursday. That is 11 to 2 at Studio Wraps. So if you're able to swing over, maybe during a lunch break, or maybe you've got some time in there, stop by and see us between 11 and 2 at Studio Wraps this Thursday, okay? We'll have a kind of little backyard picnic. Then on Friday, it is Fika Friday. Joe and Da are going to be over at Stonehouse in Nisswa, kind of the southern Nisswa Stonehouse, the one that's across from the old Wendy's and Schaefer's. And that'll be kind of your opportunity for those morning show super fans, your opportunity to say goodbye to Joe and Da, as they're going to be moving back to Ohio. So if you'd like to say goodbye to Joe and Da and you'd like to win some prizes, come on, see us on Friday as well. That's going to be during the morning show from I think 7 to 10. So two opportunities to say hi. We hope to see you. Here's Carly Ann Taylor with Why Should I Worry?

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Peter Burton with Where Would I Be? 104.3 The Pulse. Got some Torrin Wells and Lloyd Nix on the way. Here's to Me to Pay with Hallelujah in the Hard Things.

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Lloyd Nix with a little more on 104.3 The Pulse. Well, it's about time for me to wrap things up. Before I do, though, I want to make sure you know that we've got a concert coming up in about 2.5 weeks. We are welcoming Big Daddy Weave in along with Megan Woods and David Leonard. It's going to be an incredible show. And we just had someone call into the station and buy tickets. Do you know that you can get tickets here at the station at a discount? Yeah, we've got like 100 tickets for the mezzanine section, which is kind of right in the middle, smack dab in the middle. And if you call or you swing in, you'll be able to get those tickets for half off the sticker price. So if you have not purchased tickets for Big Daddy Weave and you're looking for some, stop by the station and get those. Okay, we're on Brunas Street at Pequot. And we'd love to say hi to you and get you some tickets. It's going to be a great show. 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

Happy Monday. Welcome to 104.3 The Pulse. I'm Chas Lauder. So glad you're joining us. As we get into the afternoon together, here's what's happening out your window. All clouds right now, 73 degrees. Tonight, we've got the clouds kind of dissipating. We're going to drop down to 51. And then tomorrow, we've got 84 degrees with partly cloudy conditions. Okay, getting into our first hour of the week. This afternoon, we've got music from Blessing Offer, Jeremy Camp, Unspoken, Crowder, and many more. Cade Thompson gonna kick things off on 104.3 The Pulse.

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0: It's 104.3 The Pulse. I'm Chaz Louder. If you listen regularly, you know that I do not have a green thumb. My wife is a little better with the plants than I am, but this year we've killed at least two palm plants. Palm plants. I'm going to blame it on the cats. But I'm sure that you've noticed, it doesn't matter what kind of plant it is. You put it near a window, it creeps that direction. That's because we bend towards what gives us life, what gives us hope, whether it's emotional or spiritual.
1: When you chase the light, but you lose the faith.

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1: All of that.
0: And also the lives of people that...
1: All because...
0: I come in contact with.
1: Of you. 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

104.3, The Pulse. It's graduation season, and the next time you're at a grad party, I'm sure you're going to see some pictures. You're looking at those pictures of these little ones that are now young adults graduating, going off to college. And I remember, as I look back at pictures of my life, seeing the way I had my hair, the color I had my hair, thinking of the words that we used to use back in my day, you know, she's all that in a bag of chips. Oh my gosh. I said that. Ridiculous. That's the bomb. As if, my bad, talk to the hand. These phrases we don't use anymore. They're so embarrassing. But there are some words, some phrases that never go out of style. And this is one of them. Let's give God some praise with Elevation Worship. It's Hallelujah.

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It's been happening for the past few months. It's going to happen in June, July, August, all summer long, and it's going to keep happening. We're bringing you hope. We're bringing you encouragement. We're hopefully inspiring a little additional joy in your life. And if you want more of that, you're like, yes, please, I encourage you to get the Pulse app, a perfect way to keep your summer a little extra joyful, no matter where you go or what's going on. 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

104.3, The Pulse. I'm Chaz Lauder. If you've ever watched late night TV or seen an infomercial, even if you don't like the product, you get drawn in because there's always these incredible testimonies, these incredible before and after, whether it's a weight loss thing or it's a knife that can cut through metal and be used as a saw and cut through something as soft as a tomato. We love those stories of radical change, radical life change. And listen, we sometimes forget that that is our story too. There was our life BC, before Christ, and here we are now in Christ. Sometimes it's obvious, it's more dramatic. Sometimes it's internal, but it doesn't make it any less miraculous. You are a testimony.

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0: 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I'm Chaz Louder. I am so thankful for you. Thankful that you're listening to this station, that you're engaged every day. I hope that it's encouraging you. And we have got a little thank you from us to you. And not just from us, but from some incredible sponsors. We are into a 104 days a summer. We are going to do that together during the drive home. In the 5 o'clock hour, I've got an opportunity for you to win something very special today. So make sure you stay tuned. 5 o'clock hour, your chance to win our next prize for 104 days of summer.
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0: Hey, this is Becky, and I love to listen to Pulse while I'm working. It helps calm me during the day and just helps me stay focused, and it's just wonderful to be able to listen to it throughout the day when I'm working.
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Woo-wee! 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Happy Monday to you. My name is Chaz Lauder, and as we get into this hour together, here is what's happening out your window. Right now, we've got cloudy skies, 74 degrees. Listen, there's some sunshine coming up next hour. Just hang out a little bit longer. Tonight, down to 51 with clear conditions, and then tomorrow, nice warm day, 84 degrees with passing clouds. Okay, this hour, music from Sean Rodriguez. We've got some Cochran and Company, his new song, and then The Young Escape, and we're going to get into God's Word together. So grab your Bible as Sons of Sunday kick off the hour with their latest. Here's One More Day.

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104.3, The Pulse. I'm Chaz Lauder. Some do this every morning with their coffee. Or maybe it's a lunch break. Or maybe it's right before bed. Or maybe it's carved out a little more specifically on Thursday mornings or Saturday mornings. Whenever you do it, it's important that you prioritize it. And we prioritize it each and every weekday at this time. I make this invite. Grab your Bible. We're going to get into it. God's got something for you today. Let's discover that together.

0: 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Thank you so much to the Holiday Stations in Cross Lake, Mill Avenue in Brainerd, and on Excelsior in Baxter.
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Getting into God's Word together from verseoftheday.com, a longer passage from all the way at the back of your Bible, Revelation chapter 21. This is verse 2 through 4. I saw the holy city, the new Jerusalem, coming down out of heaven from God, prepared as a bride, beautifully dressed for her husband. And I heard a loud voice from the throne saying, "Now the dwelling of God is with men, and he will live with them. They will be his people, and God himself will be with them and be their God. He will wipe away every tear from their eyes. There will be no more death or mourning or crying or pain, for the old order of things has passed away." Revelation 21, 2 through 4. As you hear that passage, I don't know what's on your heart and mind, but right away, there's just this detail that for years, I had overlooked. Because so many times we think about heaven as going up in the clouds somewhere, but listen to what this says. I saw the holy city, the new Jerusalem, coming down out of heaven. God brings heaven to earth, like the prayer he tells us to pray. And I know there's a lot of different theological perspectives as you think about Revelation, but I think that's so interesting. God is about to redeem and renew the earth. He's going to restore it. And he says, "Look, I'm coming to be with you." Now, whatever you think that means, either way, we're getting an upgrade. But we get to experience Jesus every day. We get to experience his spirit. But here it says, "Now the dwelling of God is with men." Again, reminding us that God desires relationship with his people. And when we are experiencing him in this new reality, listen to what he says. No more tears, no more death, no more crying, no more pain. That's all gone. Wow, what an idea. God bringing heaven, truly bringing heaven to earth. That's my gut reaction to this passage, kind of a reflection. It's just right there in the passage. I encourage you to share your thoughts. Email me, Chaz, C-H-A-Z, at thepulse.mn. We're going to come back in a few songs with our official verseoftheday.com devotional.

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Okay, getting back into God's Word, we've been reading a weird one today. Okay, maybe not that weird, but it's from a book that's got a lot of question marks around it. Revelation chapter 21, this is verse 2 through 4. Here again is that passage. I saw the holy city, the new Jerusalem, coming down out of heaven from God, prepared as a bride, beautifully dressed for her husband. And I heard a loud voice from the throne saying, "Now the dwelling of the Lord God is with men, and he will live with them. They will be his people, and God himself will be with them and be their God. He will wipe every tear from their eye. There will be no more death or mourning or crying or pain, for the old order of things has passed away." Revelation 21, 2 through 4. I shared a few thoughts, my gut reaction to this passage. As always, I want to hear from you. If you share your thoughts and I share them on the air, you're getting a brand new Glow in the Dark Pulse t-shirt. All right, here is our official verseoftheday.com devotional. It says, I don't know about you, but I'm kind of ready for the old order of stuff to go away. The end of tears, death, mourning, crying, violence, abuse, suffering, war, divisive politics, and pain sounds pretty good. No wonder the early Christians would say, "Maranatha, come, O Lord." They couldn't wait. How about us? How about you? What's keeping you from saying, "Lord Jesus, please come. Come soon. I urge you to put aside or put under the Lordship of Jesus and use those moves to make you ready to receive the glory yet to be revealed in us. Let's make ourselves ready for the time when every tear will be wiped from eyes and there'll be no more death, mourning, crying, or pain, and the old order will be passed away." Hallelujah. Great word. Read it for yourself at verseoftheday.com. Let's close our time together in prayer. Holy God, please help us as we try to serve you faithfully and yearn for Jesus' return. We desire to be steadfast in our love, living for you until the glorious day that so many of your children have longed for to experience over the centuries. We long to see you in your glory and share your presence and join with the saints of all ages around your glorious throne. We pray this today in the precious and powerful name of Jesus. Lord, make us expect. And the Pulse family said, amen.

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104.3 The Pulse. I'm Chaz Lauder. You ask a young person today what they want to be when they grow up, they might tell you they want to be an influencer, a YouTuber, or they might tell you that they want to be famous. And man, oh man, I just think about that. Some of the people in my life that brought me to the place where I am are people who you'll never meet. You'll never meet this side of heaven, but they've had a lasting impact, not just on me, but so many others. I think of one of the mentors in my life, he was a navigator. You know, you've got the campus ministries like Crew or InterVarsity Navigators. He was a navigator. He just spent time mentoring me, showing me how he reads the Bible. And he didn't just impact my life, but so many others. He never wanted the spotlight, but man, what an incredible impact.

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Thank you for joining us on 104.3 The Pulse. I'm Chaz Lauder. We live in a crazy world of change. It's swirling all around us. People changing jobs and they're moving apartments or homes. They're scrolling. They're chasing the next thing. And we all are. But there's something beautiful, and it's something you notice right away when someone is just steady. They are rooted. They're planted. Even when the world is swirling around them, even when their life seems to have some chaos in it, yet they are steady. And I think one of the ways that happens is by what we did this hour, getting into the Word together.

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0: 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Oh.

Thank you for joining us. It's 104.3 The Pulse. I'm Chaz Lauder. What's going on out your window? We've got the sun. It's back. A little peek through all those clouds. Mostly sunny skies. Temperature hanging at 74 degrees tonight, down to 51. It clears up. And then tomorrow, partly cloudy skies, passing clouds, and a nice steamy 84. This hour, we have got music from Hope Darst. We got Austin French. We got Poets and Prophets. We got some Natalie Lane. It's a great hour. Don't miss a moment as We the Kingdom gets things started.

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people can't hear the conversations that we have going on in our own head. I mean, most of the time we are way harder than on ourselves than we are on the people around us. And that's just something to reflect on. If we wouldn't do that to them, why are we beating ourselves up that way?

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And we've got coming up next month, Big Daddy Weave. 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Big Daddy Weave, David Leonard, and Megan Woods. 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

0: It's back and bigger than ever. Two nights of Celebrate Minnesota coming September 18th and 19th to the Ledge in St. Cloud. I got stolen by the grave robber. Pick me up from that rock. Friday night, two great artists take the stage. Walker Hayes and Crowder. Good God Almighty, I hope you'll find me. Headlining Saturday night, Christian music icon Toby Mac. 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

104.3 The Pulse. I'm Chaz Lauder. As much as it's graduation season and wedding season, it's also interview season, especially for younger people getting part-time jobs, summer jobs. My daughter been interviewing, looking for a good part-time job, making some money before college in the fall, and got her first rejection from a grocery store. And as the parent, you're like, well, you're lost. But we were talking through the interview, and she said, you know, they did some of the classic ones. Where do you see yourself in a year? Where do you see yourself in 5 years? And that's always the funniest question to me, because I remember that even in professional jobs, not part-time jobs, more full-time work. And you think, well, I'd like to be this or I'd like to be that. But you don't know the twists and turns that are coming. There ain't no way that 5 years ago you could have predicted where you are today. Sometimes things turn out a lot better than you expect.

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You know artists like CC Winans, Phil Wickham, Elevation Worship, Brandon Lake, Chris Tomlin, Maverick City, Passion Worship. And if you know songs like Homesick for Heaven, Hallelujah, Washed, How Good It Is, The Lord Will Provide, you have heard the incredible talent and work of this new artist, these new artists, poets and prophets, four writers who have come together and written and been part of writing over 140 songs, songs that you know so well and have sung in your church on Sunday morning. This song was released, I know, by the Worship Collective maybe a few years ago, but it was written by them. Here's Poets and Prophets with their song, Make Room.

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1: 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I'm Chaz Lauder. Everybody wants to know what's next or how the story ends. I don't know how the story ends. I don't know how your story ends. But I do know how it can start fresh and anew. You're reading the story and you're like, I don't like what I see. Your fresh start can happen today. Pick up your phone, dial 888-NEED-HIM. Talk to somebody about the one we've been singing about all day long. Talk to someone about Jesus, who he is, and his incredible desire to have a relationship with you. If you don't want to talk to somebody, you want to do a little more exploring, get to know who he is, check out this simple website. 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

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Time flies when you're having fun. Welcome to 104.3 The Pulse. I'm Chaz Lauder, getting into our final hour of the afternoon together. It's going to be an incredible hour. We have got 104 Days of Summer giveaway this hour, so don't miss that. But before we get to anything else, we got to get a quick check of the forecast. Right now, we got mostly cloudy skies, some sunshine peeking out, still absolutely lovely at our high today of 77 degrees. Tonight, clear, dropping down to 51, and then partly cloudy skies tomorrow. Absolutely gorgeous at 84 degrees. This final hour together. Pat Barrett coming up. We are Messengers, Ryan Ellis, Evith Luna. And we're going to do 104 Days of Summer giveaway. Get ready. Forrest Frank starting things off this hour. Yeah.

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3: Calling out of nowhere. Father, are you out there? I've been feeling kind of scared.

104.3 The Pulse. I'm Chaz Louder. So incredibly thankful that 104 days of summer is back. I had such a fun time being part of this last year. And all the amazing sponsors, that were part of it. We got the Rapids River Lodge and Rafferty's Pizza. And there was McCoy's Inn and High Wheel Confectionery and Tasty Pizza and Taconite Canteen. I mean, there's just so many incredible sponsors just helping us have some fun celebrating summer in the Brainerd Lakes area. And today, our amazing sponsor is Landsberg Landscape Nursery. We have got a gift card for you. I'm going to tell you how to win this coming up in just a few more songs. So get ready. We've got

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The air horn means it's time for our 104 Days of Summer giveaway. I'm so excited about it. I'm hitting the air horn again. All right. 218-833-2778. That is the number to text this answer to. Earlier today in the show, I mentioned that my wife and I killed two of these type of plants. What type of plants did we kill? They're the same plant. We've just done it a couple different times. We do not have a green thumb. I'm talking about plants because today we want to thank our sponsor of the prize, Landsberg Landscape Nursery. We've got a gift card from them today. To win it, all you got to do is tell me what kind of plant my wife and I have killed already twice this year. I feel like maybe I should give an A, B, C, D, but I'm going to let somebody attempt to text in the answer. And if it doesn't work out, I'll give a clue. 218-833-2778. 218-833-2778. I mentioned that my wife and I killed this plant twice this year. What is it? If you know the answer, you're going to win a gift card to Landsberg Landscape Nursery. I hope to give you that gift card. 218-833-2778.

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We want to give that to you. And I think I made the clue, the puzzle too hard today. I said earlier in the show that my wife and I do not have a green thumb and we've killed two of these plants this year. What was the answer? I'm going to give you an A, B, C, or D. So you got a chance to guess. A, we killed a spider plant. B, we killed a peace lily. C, we killed an aloe vera, a succulent plant. Or D, we killed a palm. Okay, there you have it. A, B, C, or D. You got a 1 in 4 chance of guessing to get that Landsberg Landscape Nursery gift card. Here it is. A, we killed a spider plant. B, we killed a peace lily. C, we killed an aloe vera plant. Or D, we killed a palm. Which was it? Your chance to win right now when you text the right answer, A, B, C, or D, to 218-833-2778. 218-833-2778.

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So glad you're joining us. It's the time of day we pray for each other, and I want to encourage you that if you got a need, big or small, something burdening you today, don't stay stuck with that. Get brothers and sisters to lift you up in prayer. Just go to thepulse.mn and click prayer, share your need, or you can email me directly, Chaz, C-H-A-Z, at thepulse.mn. This prayer request says, I have a task to complete, and it's really stressing me out. Pray that this goes by quickly and easily, and it's free from stress. Lord, we come before you, and I know that each and every person listening right now relates to this. There's just been days where it's heavy, and you can feel your anxiety leave the moment you walk into the office. And so, Lord, we pray for this individual. You know their name. You know what they're dealing with. And Lord, whether it's morning, noon, or night for them, we pray for a release. They would let go of the stress they're carrying, be confident in the skills, gifts that you've given them. And we pray that, Lord, you would just bring your presence in such a significant way that there's just instantly this shalom. There's this sense of peace, your peace that passes understanding. So, Lord, what we're praying for is Emmanuel. We're praying for God with us. Lord, be very near today. We know that you always are, but help this person to experience you in a very unique way in this moment. And Lord, for those listening right now, they're saying, I could have written this prayer request. We pray that for them too. Lord, help us to experience you. We pray this day in Jesus' name. Amen. Again, if you have a need, big or small, email me, Chaz, C-H-A-Z, at thepulse.mn, or go to our website and click prayer.

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That's going to do it for me today on 104.3 The Pulse. 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You can also connect with me on Facebook, Instagram, Twitter, TikTok, Pinterest, True Social, all the things. I'm on it. And again, I'd love to hear from you. Have a great rest of your evening. I'm Chaz Lauder. We'll hang out again together on Tuesday.

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0: Hey there, my name is Brent. Producer Sherry's here too. She's got a big laugh.
1: I do.
0: And people love it. There are some people
1: who have other feelings.
0: But they will come around.
1: Well, we hope so.
0: It's genuine. And yeah. Like, there's people that are annoyed by how dry I sound.
1: Mm-hmm. But they come around.
0: They'll come around
1: fine.
0: Too. Probably.
1: Sure. You're
0: point.
1: All going to come around.
0: Eventually,
1: that's
0: you're all coming around.
2: There's a river where redemption flows. I jumped in and baptized my soul. The rushing waters here.

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0: Welcome to the Honesty Cafe. This is where Sherry and I and a listener sit here and munch on some toast and drink some coffee and talk about
1: things. I wish there was something else to eat or drink because I don't like coffee and I don't like toast.
0: Burnt to a crisp. Okay. So good. Joelle, question for you. What's an experience you've been through that you wouldn't wish anybody to go through ever?
2: Oh, the falling in love with someone that you're close to and not having those feelings return back.

I don't wish that on anybody. It's just really difficult, and you know, it's a process that you don't really, you know, get over really quickly or easily. But you know, that's definitely one that I wouldn't wish on my you know, worst enemy or anybody in particular. That's definitely the one for me.

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0: We're in the Honesty Cafe right now. This is where we just want you to be honest. And I love Joel's answer. You're sitting here asking him, what have you been through that you wouldn't wish on anybody? An experience. He said falling in love with somebody and your feelings aren't returned. Really difficult. So here's a follow-up for you, because I love that answer. It's so interesting. Anything good come out of that that you can look back on?
1: Yeah. In those moments for me, it really forced me to look at what I was really putting my worth and value in. And it really tested my faith and my trust in Jesus. I really had to take a look inside myself and say, okay, am I going to let this, really wreck me and destroy me? And, I went through, all the grieving process, but I could either run away from God in that situation or run towards Him. And I tried the best every day. I had to make that decision every day to turn towards Him for my peace and my comfort and for strength, just to go get on through the day, just and really not worry about that and be okay knowing that even though this person doesn't have the same feelings for me that I had for them, that Jesus still loves me and Jesus still cares for me. And at the end of the day, that's really what matters most.

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2: Used to wonder what you thought of me. Were you watching so distraught with me? Did I mean anything to you? Did I matter? Did I move you? And all my questioning and wondering, and all the doubts that I was harboring.

0: method.
1: Hey, what's going on? My name is Brant. Very cool radio show you've turned tuned into. One of those fast talking shows with the DJs that are really cool and all that sort of stuff.
2: And then,
3: look at
2: my goodness,
1: we interrupt this really cool show. We have breaking animal news. Anytime animal news breaks, we bring it to you from the Breaking Animal News team. I'm Brant Hansen. This is true story. Okay. There's this cat. Now, Polly on Facebook told me about this. Mm-hmm. She's our Breaking Animal News field reporter. There's this cat named Bubba. And this cat, think about this, leaves home every morning. And they're like, where's Bubba going? Because he comes back like 4 or 5 every day.
3: Okay.
1: What's he doing every day? Turns out he's going to the local high school. And he sits in on classes all day. He's going to the high school.
3: Bubba is going to
1: He's going to the high school. He listens to stuff that's going on. He just sits in a chair, listens to the classes, gets up, moves to another class, checks that out.
3: Oh, get out of here.
1: No, it's a true story.
3: The school lets Bubba in the school and lets him go to class to class to class.
1: They let him go class to class. And then when school's out, he doesn't come immediately home. You know what he does?
3: Library?
1: No, he goes to the practice fields. And just watches them practice, like the extracurricular stuff, track and field and football and stuff like that. Okay. Bubba goes to that, and then he comes home after the school day's over. He goes to high school.
3: Okay.
1: The high school has given him a student ID card.
3: Oh, my goodness.
1: And if you didn't catch the beginning of this story, he's a cat.
3: And how are his grades?
1: How
3: is Bubba achieving? His academic achievements
1: are important.
3: Oh, so you're
1: going to fault a cat for getting C's or something? The point is, this cat goes to high school, you guys. That's pretty awesome.

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Please allow me, as you're listening to this radio station, please allow me, Brant, to tell you that God loves you. And those three words can be put on a bumper sticker or something, or can be said in some context where it's kind of sloughed off. Like, yeah, that's the religious thing to say. I got it. I know. Yeah, God loves me. Everybody knows that. Okay. Yeah. Okay. But we don't really absorb it. What I'm saying, what I really mean, is he knows what you are caught up in when no one else is looking. And he actually knows what you're thinking, and he knows your dirty mind. And please don't be insulted by that. It's a human thing, okay? He knows your selfishness too. Please don't be insulted by that, because it's true. And he still loves you. The stuff you're addicted to, the stuff nobody else knows about, he's there. He still loves you. Jesus tells a parable about a shepherd that goes out after one lost sheep, and the sheep is caught up in the thorns, and he goes out and he gets him off a cliff and pulls him back in, and he loves that sheep. He knows that you're caught up in stuff, and he also looks at us like kind of a dumb sheep. Sheep are not intelligent animals, and he still loves us. Like, he's not applauding us for getting in the thorns. He's not applauding us for leaving and being dumb. He's not going, hey, way to go, whatever you want, man. He's not doing that, but he still loves us. And it's such a tender story. Like, please breathe that in, because a lot of times we're like, oh, yeah, God loves me. Sure, sure, sure. But deep down, if he really knew what was going on, he does know what's going on in your heart, in your head. Still wants you.

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